0: al semune ken ko te jar la nyala omna wakering o babi ke se bule yari no is yo got you out got you self man bro you feel me bro
1: cool
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0: nela bro
1: c'est cool yes hasta
0: no op on bomba clad Michael time. Put a next tune, select a culture. Yeah, man. Hey. You know, say, yo, me hear Daddy Lucas are complaining. Daddy Lucas are wearing pancana and say, yo, last tune. We don't know about last tune, you know, because when the mind them love it, you know, them say, yo, tune, pan, tune. We can't let it, man, because me have select a culture in the house, fully loaded, you know. You know, say, select a culture. More load than D plus. Possible Bamba class D plus, you know. You know, bad like me selector them. I mean, you know, one Bamba Ras class selector in, you know, a Leon called Digga D plus. I'm a little general, you know. Him pay a little money, you know, from Italy. Him tell me, say, yo, Fabra, I've been in France, like a bad boy, okay, you know. But since me come in France, me meet a girl called Sister Lou Audrey. I'm my number one. I man will never meet up with a girl like Sister Lou, because if I know Sister Lou, I would never know Daddy Lucas. And if I know Sister Lou, I will never know about Ras Porter. And if I know Sister Lou, I will never know about Steph. I'm a better writer. And if I know Sister Lou, I will never know about Radio Kennel. Tell them better them if you hold themselves, you know, man. A real general, a French girl, drive me in a Fiat car, a black one, you know. And say, yo, baby, we have.

time. You can't forget yeast style. Jack, am I crazy to forget Selecta Chill? You know, drink that rum yet, you know. So yes! I'm glad to know I'm, you know, Lucas, I mean, see Selecta Chill, you know, it move like Romeo.

California, China, Middle East and Asia. Selector culture locked on the place in Africa. Maximum.

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I will say maximum the recipe of crucial reggae time. Daddy Lucas, big up to your damn self. Selector Chill, you know, number one teacher, you know. Him said 9 boss, I saw you have to go up on the blood clot keyboard, you know. Selector Chill, if I forget you, I die. Teachings will never be leeching. Selector Culture aussi, merci. Merci beaucoup. And merci beaucoup à tous les France and Lyon. And merci beaucoup à tous les selectors, sound man and sound girl. Giving 9 boss the opportunity if you hold the mic and bust the place like any bomber rascal at better than Bob Marley and Sisla Colonge and Buju Bantan.

been everywhere. And I am the naysayer, the decrier. I will be the reteacher. Back to back with my true teacher. Claude McKay will set you straight. Look you in the eye. He will say, we must die.

0: this time we've been going off with other people looking for the right person, just not finding
1: them. That's weird, isn't it? I mean, anything could have happened, you know what I mean? And it'd just be normal, man. I'd just be like,

0: limit. We have dialed cosmic relativity to increase frequency response of the intergalactic oscillator, super radiating new magnetic.
1: Electro, electro, electro, electro, electro, electro, electro, electro, electro, electro, electro, electro, electro, electro, electro, electro, electro, electro, electro, electro, electro, electro, electro, electro, electro, electro, electro, electro, electro, electro, electro, electro, electro, electro, electro, electro, electro, electro, electro, electro, electro, electro, electro, electro, 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

0: One day, I'm gonna give up writing and just paint. 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

0: Sur Radio Canu 102.2, la radio rebelle par excellence, vous venez d'écouter le titre You Got Me par Erads, issu de son album Cruel Summer chez Jarring FX. 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C'était donc un titre issu d'un dernier album qui vient de paraître. Et là, si nous passions le pouvoir au peuple avec Power to the People, issu d'un album par le groupe Power.
1: Power to the people. The people should stand up. The people should let people know where it's at. And I will always let my people know and all the people know, the American people know that we want justice in America and we refuse to accept any injustice.
2: So evil, the mass accumulation of wealth leaves none equal. Just the majority poor, a small minority rich. All exploitation can be traced to a capitalist. They keep on holding us back to counteract this rapid tax effect. This sounds a motherfucking maniac, holding the people down like a tyrant away from what they're deserving. He got smirking. His home of the free and land of the brave had it written in his laws, despite the owner's slave. To this day, many people died inside the struggle for freedom. Justice, we still need some. This generation has motivation to overthrow a government that's proven it is out of control. Until the day we see everyone equal, fight for power to the people.

city. That's a joke. When will it ever be free? Like you know it should be for all people from all nationalities. Some say it's already like that, but in reality they know that it's a fuck society, and everything's affected by the past of the erasure of history. Leaves minds blind to conspiracy. There are those who oppose all radical thought, only concerned about money they earn or take and steal, cold rob and kill for the possession of green bills. The American dream drives some insane on the search for material things. Free your mind so you're not blind. Maybe in time you'll wave your fist with this rhyme. Not trying to preach to you, just hope this rhyme reaches you. Horses rich as in

another day of your life gone by. So try to excel to a higher plane. Don't let the red, white, and the blue stop you in your efforts to make a change. The revolution's gonna be extremely physical, so now it's time for us to start preparing in our mental minds. And there's a chance you might die fighting the oppressor on the side of the deprived, making a way for a better day. Don't be surprised to hear the people say, we've had enough of this destruction and evil. It's time for power to the people.

0: this time we've been going off with other people looking for the right person, just not finding
1: them. That's weird, isn't it? I mean, anything could have happened, do you know what I mean? And it'd just be normal.

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0: 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Let's have some more music. 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